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1: 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Put your hands in the air. Give me all your money.
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And I called your name like an addicted to cocaine, cause all the stuff you'd rather blame. And I touched your face, narcotic mind from lace.

But if you carry on abusing, you'll be robbed from us. I refuse to lose another friend to drugs. Just come home.